0: Whatever I see fit.
1: Well, you are the boss.
0: Well, no, I was just giving an example, though.
1: Oh, sorry.
0: I can't do anything that I... Well, some things.
1: So, as a parent,
0: yes.
1: For example, you do raise your child mm-hmm. or raise your children as you see fit.
0: Mm.
1: This is in the privacy of your own home. You make the choices as to what time they go to bed or what
0: yep.
1: they have for dinner or when they do their homework. Mm. You're raising them as you see fit.
0: As somebody sees fit. 그러니까 내가 정하는 대로, as I see fit. 만약에 네가 마음대로, 네가 원하는 대로, as you see fit.
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0: 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Teachers can design their philosophy courses as they see fit. But they have to dip into a big list of philosophers.
1: Yes, and that doesn't mean that they have to study and read every single one of them. If you dip into something, you take a little bit of it, or you watch a little bit of it, or you read a little bit of it. For example, if you're reading a book of quotations, I don't think you'd read it from cover to cover in one sitting. You dip into it. Take a quotation here, the next day dip into it again, take another one there.
0: Exactly. Dip. 우리 뭐 과자나 나초 같은 거 이게 뭔가 찍어서 먹을 때도 dip 한다고 네. 하잖아요. 그런 것처럼 이 철학 수업을 어떻게 구성하는지는 재량껏 하지만 거기에는 반드시 이제 철학자들에 대한 이론이 들어가기는 해야 돼요. 근데 그걸 또 너무 거기에만 100% 비중을 맞춰서 할 필요는 없고 살짝 이렇게 발 담그듯이 뭐 조금이라도 소개를 좀 하면 됩니다. 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What counts most, so what's the most important thing, is students must be able to understand ideas and grasp ideas.
1: Yes, like with grapple and dissect, I want to go back to the physical first. So if we physically grasp something, we grab it in our hand and we hold onto it. And it's the same thing with an idea. It's not just that you hear the idea, it's that you take that idea and you let it sit with you, that you let yourself process through the meaning of it. So if we grasped a concept or grasped an idea, we haven't just learnt it, we haven't just memorized it, we actually understand what it means.
0: To grasp something. This is spelt G-R-A-S-P. And it means you hold on to it, you completely understand it.
1: Yes.
0: 완전히 이해한다, 파악한다가 grasping something입니다. 그래서 이 철학자들의 이론을 그냥 줄줄이 읊는 게 목표가 아니고요. 이런 컨셉을 파악하는 게 중요하다. 그리고 스스로 생각할 수 있게 하는 것이 핵심이라고 볼 수 있겠죠. 자, 아까도 말씀드렸다시피 이 철학 시험이 프랑스인들에게는 일종의 통과 의례이다 보니까 거의 누구나 자신의 학창 시절 철학 시험 성적을 기억하고 있다고 합니다. 이게 20점 만점이더라고요. 그렇죠? 자, 이야기 한번 들어볼까요?
1: The philosophy course is widely considered the most difficult of a student's final year. The average grade in 2025 was 10.8 out of 20, 2.3 points below the general grade point average. The day of the exam, many around the country reminisced, often ruefully, about their own experience. For me, it was an incredible revelation, Jeffrey, the education minister, said. His press secretary mumbled that he had been hopeless in the class and graduated with just an 8. The police officer outside said she had also failed the exam, which is why she went into policing. The grade is taken very personally, Worm said. It evaluates you for thinking about life's deepest questions. When he tells cab drivers his profession, they invariably share what mark they got in the class, he said. If you are not able to explain the meaning of life, who are you?
0: 철학 과목은 프랑스 고등학생들의 졸업학년 과정에서 가장 어려운 과목으로 널리 알려져 있습니다. 2025년의 평균 점수는 프랑스 전국적으로 20점 만점에 10.8점이었습니다. 전체 평균 점수보다 2.3점이 낮았다고 합니다. 시험 당일에는 전국 각지의 많은 프랑스인들이 자신의 과거 경험을 또 많은 경우에는 울적

0: Start your day with Morning Special. Well, it's time for today's idiom. Paul, what is it?
1: Today's idiom is a game of two halves.
0: You want an idiom? A game of two halves. 반전이라는 뜻인데요. 오늘 다이얼로그를 통해 소개해드리겠습니다. Today we're a couple.
1: What?
0: And we're at a department store.
1: Okay.
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1: Oh.
0: Let's have a listen. Idiom package, a game of two halves. Honey, look at this gorgeous jacket.
2: Mm.
0: Do you think the olive one looks better on me? Or the navy?
2: Which one? Looks good. Bye. Let's go home.
0: You didn't even look at the quality. Oh, wait. What about these leather boots? Do you see those over there? Oh, they would look really great with your dark jeans.
1: Yeah, they look fine. Just buy them right now so we can finally leave this place off.
0: You're not having much fun today, are you? Look. Honey, look at these ceramic plates. Oh, aren't they gorgeous?
1: Sue, my darling, it's been 3 hours already. We spent an hour on the first floor, another hour on the second floor, and now another hour on the third floor, and you still haven't bought a single thing. What exactly are you looking for?
0: Well, I don't really know. I mean, I have to see everything to know what I need and, you know what I mean?
1: No. No, Sue, I don't know what you mean. What you just said doesn't make any sense at all.
0: I mean, most people don't get it, I guess. Shopping is a process. You don't just grab the first thing you see, though.
1: Well, yes, but I can't help but wonder if all this wandering around is necessary. Do you even have a shopping list?
0: Of course I have a shopping list, silly. But most of it is for the food hall in the basement.
1: Oh. I still don't get it. This honestly seems like a total waste of time.
0: Huh, and you spending hours in the PC bang playing games is not?
1: Oh, come on!
0: Oh, stop complaining. We still have 5 more floors to explore. That could be 5 more hours. You know, you'll definitely need the energy.
1: What? You're honestly telling me that you actually plan on covering all 8 floors today?
0: Well, why not? What's the point of coming all the way here if you're not going to cover the entire building?
1: Oh, sweetie pie, can you at least buy something so I can get some sense of purpose? I mean, we've been here over 3 hours now and you haven't bought a single thing.
0: I know. And it can be a little bit exhausting and a bit tedious. But there's a great reason for that. You know, shopping is a game of two halves. If the first half turns out to be tedious window shopping, then the second half, well, it can be full of great finds, like Duktem time.
1: Oh, Sue, please, can we just grab some coffee first? Or better yet, can I wait for you in the coffee shop? My feet hurt. I'm hungry. I think I'm even getting a headache.
0: Hey, babe, look, enough with the whining. I put up with your hours-long marathonic game sessions in the PC bang, so this is really the very, very least you can do for me.
1: Fine, I'll stop. But for the record, Pumpkin, I think an 8-hour shopping session is a bit extreme. Honestly, I don't know how you do it.
0: Oh, honey, please. Shopping is my cardio.

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0: So it hasn't officially started, but
1: Okay.
0: it means to begin or start moving forward if something gets
1: Okay.
0: underway. So it's not like right now, but it will soon start.
1: Okay. 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
1: 그러나 이란 언론은 미국과의 협상에서 핵 문제는 논의되지 않았고 새로운 약속도 없었다고 보도했습니다. 이렇게 나왔어요. 지금 pushing back도 한 100번 나왔죠. 뭔가 반발을 한 거예요. 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And that no new commitments were made라고 돼 있네요.
0: So the key word here is commitment. And commitment means it's a formal promise or agreement.
1: Okay.
0: We will do that. Absolutely, you have my word.
1: Okay.
0: So it is, you know, when you make a commitment to somebody, we use this in everyday life.
1: Right.
0: It means like, okay, let's get married.
1: That's a big commitment
0: It's a
1: right
0: big
1: there.
0: commitment. Or maybe you're casually dating and now, like, okay, let's make a commitment. Like, it's just like, okay, it's just us.
1: 뭔가
0: Right?
1: 정식의 약속이네요.
0: Yeah. So there is no formal writing,
1: Right.
0: but it is a very strong promise.
1: Okay. So 우리가 사전을 찾으면 커미트먼트가 헌신 이렇게 나오다 보니까 너무 그쪽으로 생각하시는데 make a commitment 한다는 덩어리 표현 자체가 약속을 하다. 특히나 굉장히 정식으로 좀 약속을 하는 느낌을 줍니다. 그런데 no new commitments were made니까 새로운 약속 혹은 합의는 없었다. 뭐 이렇게 되겠네요. 자, 뉴스 다시 들어볼게요.
0: US Vice President JD Vance says Iran has agreed to allow IAEA inspectors back into the country, adding that related discussions could get underway as early as this week. But Iranian state media is pushing back, reporting that nuclear issues were never on the table during negotiations with the US and that no new commitments were made.
1: 네, 노래 듣고 올게요.
0: I think we both work hard for our money, wouldn't you say?
1: Yeah, I mean, I
0: Yeah.
1: do, right?
0: Okay. So let's go ahead and listen to Donna Summer's She Works Hard for the Money.

0: 영어회화 Level 3 Power English.
1: Welcome to the show, everybody.
0: Hello, everyone. I'm Kristen Cho.
1: And I'm Cameron Word.
0: Thank you so much for joining us today.
1: Yes.
0: Mm. We are going to travel today, and our flight is delayed.
1: Are we going to travel?
0: I wish.
1: If it's delayed, we might not be able to travel.
0: I wish we can travel.
1: Yes.
0: I think a lot of people these days are probably not going abroad, maybe unless they've made plans beforehand.
1: Yeah, I think everyone, because of
0: fuel prices,
1: so many things in the world right now, kind of staying where they are unless they already had plans or it's an emergency and they definitely have to go.
0: Right. So our flight is delayed. We should flag someone down.
1: Yes.
0: Now, this is interesting. To flag as a verb.
1: Yes.
0: Someone down?
1: Yeah.
0: Flag down. Flag down is actually the expression.
1: To flag someone down means to call for someone, find someone, to get them to come to you so that you can then ask them a question or talk to them or have them do something, right? And the image, I think, with this phrasing is, you know how in Korea you have those little bells to call the waiter or waitress?
0: Yes.
1: In a lot of places?
0: Right.
1: That's not as common in the U.S., but there are some Mexican restaurants where I'm from. I don't know if these are in California.
0: Okay, tell me.
1: There is a flag on the table.
0: Oh!
1: And what you do is you pull up the flag whenever you want the waiter to come to you.
0: What? I've never heard of such a thing.
1: Really?
0: I've never seen anything like that.
1: So I've only seen it at Mexican restaurants and Brazilian restaurants.
0: Really?
1: And at the Mexican restaurants, the waiter comes. At the Brazilian restaurants, you put the flag up when you want more meat. Because it's usually like a Brazilian barbecue
0: place. Right.
1: So the flag up is like, hey, come here. I want more meat. So that's what I think of with this expression to flag down someone. You're trying to get them to come to you because you want to ask something or say something.
0: Their attention with that flag.
1: Yeah.
0: Oh, that is a great story. Okay. I will forever remember that. Take something in stride.
1: Yes. This means that you are going to accept something that maybe isn't good, but you're just going to accept it and move on.
0: How about if you get everything or get something squared away?
1: You're getting everything prepared, getting everything organized, so it is ready to take action.
0: Okay, let's go ahead and listen to our power dialogue.
2: Once we land, the first thing we should do is flag someone down and have them call our gate.
3: I'm glad you've got a plan. I'm just trying hard to take it in stride instead of panicking.
2: Well, if we talk to them right when we land,

0: We can get everything squared away before the gate closes.
1: I'm already picturing us sprinting through the terminal.
0: Same here, but that's what we might have to do.
1: Let's just hope the next gate isn't on the other side of the airport.
2: Okay, you can find the power dialogue on page 122. Sienna begins, "Once we land, the first thing we should do is flag someone down and have them call our gate." Okay, so as soon as we land, we arrive, and we should flag someone down.
3: Yes.
2: Mm-hmm. So why do you want to flag them down?
3: You want to get their attention, to ask them a question, request something, to get some information.
2: Mm-hmm.
3: And earlier in the intro, talked about those little tiny flags on the table that you raise.
2: Yes.
3: Similarly, I think often with flag someone down, you often like kind of raise your hand.
2: That's right.
3: Hey, excuse me.
2: Yeah. Mm-hmm.
3: It's just kind of a natural thing you do to get someone's attention, raising your hand.
2: Right.
3: So I think that's the extra image here with flagging someone down. Mm-hmm. It's like your hand is a little flag.
2: Yeah.
3: Saying, look at me, look at me.
2: How about a taxi?
3: Yes. When you go taxi, you flag down a taxi.
2: Uh-huh.
3: You're often raising your hand.
2: That is right.
3: Now everybody just uses their phone.
2: Yeah, that is so true. And they just come right to your door.
3: Yeah.
2: But there was a time when you would be like on the street, like, taxi, like, you know, and waving your hand.
3: Yeah, you'd wave your hand, or some people would whistle.
2: Ah, in New York they do.
3: Yeah, you put your fingers in your mouth and you're...
2: Yeah, that's right.
3: My mom does it really good.
2: Really?
3: Yeah.
2: That's impressive.
3: That whistle goes to your soul. It's such a strong whistle. But that's how you would flag someone down.
2: All right. Eric says, "I'm glad you've got a plan. I'm just trying hard to take it in stride instead of panicking." Stride is spelled S-T-R-I-D-E. So take something in stride. I think of stride as like walking.
3: Yes.
2: Mm-hmm.
3: So your stride is how you walk, right? Mm. But if you take something in stride, first the take is to receive.
2: Mm-hmm.
3: In this case, kind of like a punch or hit.
2: Uh-huh.
3: So it's like you're walking, you get hit, and you keep on walking.
2: What?
3: So
2: someone hit you.
3: That's the phrase.
2: Mm-hmm.
3: It's this sense of something bad kind of happened,
2: mm-hmm.
3: something maybe you want to stop and cry about it.
2: Yeah.
3: But you don't stop.
2: Oh, you just keep moving.
3: You don't cry. Mm-hmm. You just keep moving.
2: Ah.
3: That is taking something in stride.
2: So here, you know, I'm just trying hard. And this is kind of the little clue. I'm trying hard to take it in stride instead of panicking.
3: Yes.
2: So this situation is like, oh my gosh, what do I do? But you take a breath and try to take it in stride.
3: Not let it affect you too much.
2: Mm, okay. That's a good thing. Yeah. So whenever there's a problem or an unexpected emergency, like calm down, you know, try to take it in stride.
3: Yes.
2: Okay. Sienna says, "Well, if we talk to them right when we land, we can get everything squared away before the gate closes." Okay. They're very afraid that they're going to miss their connecting flight.
3: Yes.
2: So right when we land, we can get everything squared away. So what is this expression, to get everything squared away? And the spelling for square is basically the object square.
3: Yes.
2: Uh-huh.
3: So here, getting something squared away is to get something organized or prepared or ready.
2: Mm-hmm.
3: It's solved. And I think it's best to think of something like Tetris, that video game.
2: Oh.
3: Where you're dealing with all of those squares,
2: mm-hmm.
3: those little blocks,
2: yeah,
3: right?
2: Yeah.
3: And you don't want little holes.
2: That's right.
3: You want everything in a nice little square. So it's ready, it's firm, it's
2: mm-hmm.
3: packed in there,
2: mm-hmm.
3: and good to go.
2: Mm-hmm.
3: So in the same way, you want all of your plans, all of your actions in this nice little square and ready to, like, perfectly
2: right.
3: packed in there.
2: It's ready.
3: It's organized.
2: Mm-hmm.
3: It's good to go.
2: Okay. So there are no loose ends.
3: No loose ends.
2: Things hanging out.
3: No holes.
2: Yes.
3: No possible problems.
2: Uh-huh.
3: Everything's already taken care of.
2: All right. Everything's squared away. So like, oh my gosh, you know, like how about like dinner, like in the restaurant?

0: And did someone make a reservation? Oh, don't worry. Everything's squared away.
1: We made the reservations.
0: We made the reservation.
1: We're good to go.
0: Okay. What does Eric say?
1: I'm already picturing us sprinting through the terminal.
0: Okay. So if you're running,
1: yes,
0: you can like marathon run, mm-hmm, but you can also like for a 100 meter sprint.
1: Yes.
0: Okay.
1: So sprint is to run at full speed,
0: mm-hmm,
1: really full speed.
0: Yeah.
1: And it is, you're not saving any energy, so you often cannot go far.
0: Yeah.
1: Like you said, it's 50 meters, 100 meters.
0: 100 meters, yeah.
1: A marathon, you do not sprint.
0: You cannot, because you will probably pass out.
1: Yeah, that's true.
0: If you sprint.
1: But this is the image of in Home Alone, you know?
0: Yeah.
1: They have that famous scene where they're sprinting through the airport.
0: Yes.
1: Because they think they're going to miss their
0: flight. Miss the plane, yeah.
1: Yeah. And that song is playing as the entire McAllister family
0: is like sprinting.
1: Is sprinting through the airport to catch their plane.
0: All right. So Sienna says, same here, but that's what we might have to do. Okay, so same here. So Eric is like imagining we're gonna be running really fast. And then Sienna's like, yeah, I know.
1: Mm-hmm.
0: I'm also imagining that. Same here, but this is our power pattern.
1: Same here means I am feeling the same, mm-hmm, thinking the same. The situation is the same for me. So Sienna is worrying just like Eric,
0: mm-hmm,
1: but she's going to give a contrasting opinion. She's saying, yeah, I'm kind of worried about that,
0: mm-hmm,
1: but that might actually be the case.
0: Yeah, that's right.
1: Yeah.
0: And so Eric says, let's just hope the next gate isn't on the other side of the airport. Can you imagine? It's like of all the gates, it has to be on the other side.
1: Yeah.
0: Gate A, and it's like gate Z.
1: Yeah.
0: This
1: You're
0: is
1: going
0: not
1: like
0: good.
1: LAX, which has been in construction for decades now. You can't even go quickly through
0: No. Okay. All right. Let's go ahead and listen to that one more time.
2: Once we land, the first thing we should do is flag someone down and have them call our gate.
3: I'm glad you've got a plan. I'm just trying hard to take it in stride instead of panicking.
2: Well, if we talk to them right when we land, we can get everything squared away before the gate closes.
3: I'm already picturing us sprinting through the terminal.
2: Same here, but that's what we might have to do.
3: Let's just hope the next gate isn't on the other side of the airport.
0: It's time for Power Note. We're on pages 124 and 25. If you flag someone down, you're trying to get someone's attention to kind of signal or call someone. Usually, and we've talked about this, by waving your hand.
1: Yes.
0: Okay. Or a flag.
1: Yeah, you could just, yeah. You know, like those people that have the two flags that are like.
0: Well, at the airport.
1: Yeah.
0: With the, airplane, they have these people who are like with the flags.
1: Flags or like light sticks.
0: Light sticks,
1: that's
0: yeah.
1: That's right, that's
0: okay.
1: Right.
0: How did you get help so quickly?
1: I flagged down one of the staff members.
0: Mm-hmm. So you got someone's attention and you brought them over.
1: Yes.
0: Okay. We flagged down a police officer for directions.
1: Well, that sounds scary.
0: Well, I don't know if I would do that. But if they're close by.
1: It's true.
0: Yeah. I mean, they were right there. So you're like, excuse me, officer.
1: Yeah.
0: Where can I? Yeah, I could definitely.
1: If they were standing there, yeah.
0: Yeah.
1: If they were in a car or on a horse. You know, you go to like New York and the cops are on the horses.
0: They're too high.
1: They're too high.
0: Yeah. It's hard to, excuse me, officer. Yeah, that would be kind of difficult. But flag down, maybe there are, I've seen in Korea, some like walking tourist information people.
1: Yeah, they have like the red hats.
0: And the vest.
1: And the vests.
0: So maybe you want to flag them down too.
1: Yes. Mm-hmm. So people you can flag down are usually like waiters and waitresses,
0: okay.
1: Servers, flight attendants.
0: Yes.
1: I need a blanket. I need headphones.
0: I need some water.
1: I need a fifth can of ginger ale. There's something about airplanes and ginger ale.
0: There's something about ginger ale. It's like you don't usually have it, and it's not easily available.
1: Yeah.
0: So when you're on an airplane, you're like, ginger ale, another one, please.
1: And the thing is, like,

0: sometimes I have ginger ale on the ground.
1: Yeah.
0: And I'm like, it's okay.
1: But on the plane.
0: When you have ginger ale in the air,
1: it's so
0: good.
1: It is very good.
0: And I do find myself flagging down the flight attendant for another glass of ginger ale.
1: I think that probably it could possibly even help with nausea or motion sickness.
0: Yeah, maybe that ginger does help with that.
1: For sure. Mm. Okay. Take something in stride means that you are handling a problem or an unexpected situation very calmly. Okay. Were you upset that you weren't made project lead?
0: Not really. I just took it in stride.
1: Yeah. So maybe you didn't get the promotion. Maybe they didn't put you as the team leader. Yeah, it's disappointing. Kind of upsetting sometimes, but you take it in stride.
0: Yeah. Mm. You're not going to let it affect you too much. Mm-hmm. This isn't completely what we would say stoic, no emotion. Mm. Maybe you're a little sad. Mm. You're a little disappointed.
1: Yeah.
0: But you're not going to let it affect your work or your relationships to an extreme degree. Mm-hmm. Gotta keep moving on.
1: That's right. She takes criticism in stride and keeps improving. Well, that is a very strong and confident person. If you take criticism in stride, is that possible?
0: I mean, it is possible. Mm. I think it's how hard the criticism is, how often the criticism is.
1: Sure.
0: You know, so some people can take criticism quite easily, take it in stride and move on. Mm-hmm. Other people, one small amount of negative criticism ruins their entire year.
1: Right.
0: You know?
1: And I think, Cameron, it's important where the criticism is coming from.
0: Yes.
1: That makes all the difference. Make a difference. Yeah.
0: Make a difference.
1: Yeah. For someone who that you trust and you respect and they, you know, give you constructive criticism, I would take it in stride.
0: Yeah.
1: Yeah.
0: But if it's someone you don't respect, someone you think's not very good,
1: not very smart,
0: and they tell you you're doing the wrong thing.
1: That's right.
0: It's hard to take that in stride.
1: That's right.
0: Yeah.
1: Okay. So you're taking these kind of negative situations and you're handling the situation really well.
0: Yes.
1: Get something squared away means to complete something so that everything is properly arranged, like you mentioned. All put in the box and nicely organized. Did you finish planning your trip?
0: Yes, I finally got everything squared away.
1: Mm-hmm. So everything meaning flight, hotel.
0: Transportation.
1: Transportation, right. A babysitter. I don't know.
0: Yeah.
1: All the things that you would need to go on a trip. She got her paperwork squared away before leaving the office.
0: She finished it all. It was all approved and accepted. So she's not going to have to worry about paperwork when she leaves.
1: And speaking of paperwork, if you apply for a visa or if you apply for an official document, you are always required to bring a ton of documents.
0: Yes.
1: Yeah. Right?
0: Got to have that squared away.
1: You got to have it squared away.
0: So anything they might ask you that you might need, you've already got it with that stamp on it.
1: There you go.
0: Yeah. Got that official, this is an official document
1: stamp.
0: That's
1: it. Yeah. Our power pattern is same here, but, so I agree with you. I think the same. However, same here, but I like mine with more spice.
0: Oh, I like that curry, but
1: more spice.
0: More spice. Mm-hmm. Same here, but I think Spain is nicer in the fall.
1: Oh, really? I think Italy is nicer.
0: Italy's nice, but I think Spain is better in the fall.
1: All right.
0: Yeah.
1: Our power vocab today is the word sprinting or to sprint.
0: Run at full speed.
1: Yeah. So they say like run at full speed and then like walk really slowly. Run at full speed. And then walk really slowly is really good for you. All right. Thanks so much for studying with us. And we'll see you tomorrow.
0: Bye-bye.

0: It's expected to concentrate more on refining the use of core ingredients like collagen.
1: 콜라겐이라고 하는 거잖아요. 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
0: That's the prediction. Yeah, mm-hmm. do be careful in English. Yeah, it's collagen, not collagen.
1: 영어 읽을 땐 collagen이죠. 전, 그렇죠. 콜라겐 전. 아니고.
0: All right. We're going to listen now to parts 1, 2, and 3 all in one big go. Try out the multiple choice comprehension questions and on page 132 as you listen, fill in the blanks.
2: Bizarre skincare trends demand further scientific validation.
3: Social media platforms recently popularized several incredibly bizarre skincare therapies featuring surprisingly unusual biological materials. Practitioners in South Korean cosmetic clinics are currently injecting purified DNA fragments harvested directly from salmon sperm. Dermatologists state these specific biological compounds potentially stimulate cellular tissue repair, while simultaneously improving overall facial hydration. Historically, humans have utilized strange natural remedies to enhance personal beauty and maintain youthful appearances. Some modern cosmetic clinics currently offer expensive facial masks featuring purified Japanese nightingale droppings to brighten dull complexions. Beyond this, many skincare professionals draw growth factors directly from a patient's own blood plasma in order to stimulate and restore aging skin cells. Despite growing popularity, medical professionals question whether these trendy procedures truly outperform established daily skincare routines. Scientists emphasize that consistently applying protective sunscreen alongside proven topical medications remains the most dependable strategy. Going forward, skin science research is expected to concentrate more on refining the use of core ingredients like collagen rather than chasing after ever more extreme skincare trends.
1: Okay, well, that is all the time we have for today, everyone. Thank you so much for joining us. We'll see you again tomorrow.
0: Great job, everybody. Goodbye. Goodbye.

0: 영어 회화 Level 3 Power English.
1: Welcome to the show, everybody.
0: Hi, everyone. I'm Kristen Cho.
1: And I'm Cameron Word.
0: Thank you so much for tuning in. It is hump day.
1: It is indeed.
0: Yes.
1: It
0: which
1: is
0: means,
1: Wednesday.
0: Sometimes, yeah, we don't have too many holidays this month. Last month, it was like, oh, you know, like another day. Yeah. Aside from election day.
1: Yeah,
0: I don't think we've had a holiday.
1: It's true. Yeah. May is a month with tons of holidays.
0: Mm-hmm.
1: And then it kind of gets quiet
0: yeah,
1: for a while, doesn't
0: right.
1: it?
0: It
1: yeah,
0: does.
1: Yeah.
0: But I do want to make this announcement to all of our listeners. Our Power English book is on sale
1: yes.
0: right now.
1: Mm-hmm.
0: Okay. But I do strongly recommend to, because these days we want to save money wherever we can. And so you get, I believe, a 20% discount by subscribing annually.
1: What a deal.
0: Yeah.
1: What a deal.
0: What a deal. So please,

0: Check out the book. And also, if you are interested in having a free copy delivered to you by me personally, follow me on Instagram. The address is at The Kristen Cho.
1: Yes.
0: KristenCho. And then we also have Cameron. He's got his own Instagram.
1: Yes, at Cameron.word. But if you want a free book signed by The Kristen Cho, you have to contact her specifically.
0: Yeah. Okay. Yeah. Mm-hmm. All right. So I hope to hear from you all. Very good. So today we are moving into a new apartment. If we pull together, we can finish tonight. So what does this mean if we pull together? Like, are we pulling each other?
1: Kind of. The image is that pull together means to assemble, to come together. Mm. And it is that feeling of you kind of wrapping your arms together.
0: Yeah.
1: What is it? Rugby? One of those sports, they like grab each other and they make a circle.
0: Oh.
1: And they're like around the ball.
0: Okay. Or I don't know. Rugby.
1: Yeah. I don't either.
0: Yeah.
1: Maybe it's not rugby. But pull together is that feeling like you're grabbing each other and you're coming together as a group to do something.
0: Right. And so it doesn't mean that you are physically doing this. It's like a figurative image. It's a figurative way of just like pulling all your energies together and then doing something.
1: Yes.
0: All right. And we can finish together. All right. How about put something together?
1: Yeah. So not pull together. This is put something together.
0: Oh, confusing.
1: And it's often to kind of build something.
0: Ah.
1: Think of like your DIY furniture projects that you're putting together.
0: All right. How about straighten something up?
1: You're going to organize something. You're going to clean it. Make it good. Make it look nice.
0: Okay, very good. Let's go ahead and listen to our power dialogue.
2: Thanks for sticking around. If we pull together, we can finish unpacking tonight.
3: I'll put that bookshelf together. You'll need a place to put things as you get organized.
2: Meanwhile, I'll straighten the kitchen up. Then later, I can make us something to eat.
3: That sounds good. Once the furniture is in place, the rest should come together pretty easily.
2: I can already see the apartment starting to look like my home.
3: It's amazing how much progress we can make when we work together.
0: You can find our power dialogue on page 128. Let's begin. Monica says, thanks for sticking around. If we pull together, we can finish unpacking tonight. Okay, so what is this idea of pulling together?
1: If we work together, if we combine our strengths or combine our energy.
0: Yeah.
1: Right?
0: Uh-huh.
1: You know, like that movie, The Avengers. They're not superheroes acting separately.
0: They're together. They're a team.
1: They're a team.
0: Yeah, because that enemy is so big that they need to pull together.
1: Yeah.
0: And use all their superpowers together.
1: It's that, you know, they say, Avengers, assemble!
0: Yeah.
1: And they all come together, right?
0: Yeah.
1: That's them pulling together to do something.
0: All right. So basically, Monica is simply just saying, if we work together, we can finish unpacking tonight.
1: Yes.
0: Okay? Julian says, I'll put that bookshelf together. You'll need a place to put things as you get organized. So what does Julian say here? Put that bookshelf together. Put something together.
1: Means to assemble, to take pieces and combine them to complete something. So a lot of furniture nowadays, we have to put the furniture together ourselves.
0: Yeah.
1: Or sometimes you can get
0: Someone to
1: come to your house and build it for you there. Mm-hmm. Yeah. But those kind of DIY projects where you have a bunch of pieces and you have to connect them with glue or nails or screws.
0: Right, right.
1: That's putting it together.
0: So this is furniture.
1: Yes.
0: Is there anything else that we can put together that doesn't have to do with furniture?
1: Clothes are very similar. Mm-hmm. If anyone makes clothes, you have sleeves. Like if you're cutting the cloth,

0: off. You cut the sleeves, you cut the front, you cut the back, and at the end you put it together by sewing together the pieces.
1: All right.
0: You can put a party together.
1: Oh, yeah.
0: A party isn't just people.
1: No.
0: A party is food.
1: Absolutely.
0: It's music. Mm-hmm. It's tablecloths. You got to have all of the things.
1: Yeah, the drinks.
0: They're all, it's ice, right?
1: Ice, yeah.
0: You have all of these pieces that you are bringing together to create a single party. You're putting it together.
1: That's right. Mm. Also, I was thinking more at the office of putting a brochure together.
0: Oh, yeah. Brochure isn't one word.
1: No.
0: It's not one article.
1: No. It's several pictures and words and a lot of information.
0: Are you going to fold it once or are you going to fold it two times?
1: Okay.
0: Yeah.
1: So you got to put that together. Okay, good. What does Monica say?
0: Meanwhile, I'll straighten the kitchen up. Then later, I can make us something to eat.
1: Okay. So this expression, straighten up, and this is why you need the book.
0: Yes.
1: Because straighten, you might, when you hear it, you're like, what is straighten? So it's straight.
0: Yes.
1: And then with a E-N, straighten the kitchen up. So I would assume that it's like bending over and you straighten it.
0: The kitchen is wrinkled. There's so many wrinkles in the kitchen. No. This is the image of the kitchen is messy. Maybe it's dirty or maybe it's just not organized.
1: Uh-huh.
0: So you are going to organize and clean the kitchen. You're straightening it up.
1: Okay. So again, you can straighten up your desk.
0: Yeah.
1: Because it's a big fat mess.
0: Mm. You can straighten up your life.
1: Right.
0: Yeah.
1: Because it's a big fat mess.
0: Your life is a mess. You're not taking responsibility. So you have to solve the problems in your life. You're going to straighten up your life.
1: Wow. Mm. Wow, this is a very useful expression.
0: It is indeed.
1: Okay. All right. So then later is our power pattern.
0: Yes.
1: Why is it then later?
0: So we know then,
1: uh-huh.
0: which means after this,
1: right.
0: like the next step.
1: Uh-huh.
0: And we know later, which means not now.
1: At a later time.
0: In the future, right?
1: Yeah.
0: This is connecting both of the ideas. So you definitely first have to straighten up the kitchen.
1: Mm-hmm.
0: That's step one.
1: Mm-hmm.
0: Then you can do step two. But when you add later, you're saying it's not going to be an immediate step.
1: Mm-hmm.
0: So the steps are step one, step two.
1: Mm-hmm.
0: But there is space between step one and step two.
1: Uh-huh.
0: That's why we combine these. Then later.
1: Later. Ah, so it's going to take time to do this.
0: Yeah. Well, there's going to be some rest time between it.
1: Ah.
0: It's not going to be an immediate one, two.
1: Uh-huh.
0: It's going to be one,
1: two. Ah. Got it.
0: Yeah.
1: Then later.
0: Mm-hmm.
1: We'll give you more examples in just a bit. Julian says, that sounds good. Once the furniture is in place, the rest should come together pretty easily. So if something is in place, I do like this expression.
0: It is where it needs to be.
1: Mm-hmm.
0: It is in the correct place.
1: Right.
0: Yeah. Mm-hmm.
1: So if it's not in place, this doesn't belong here.
0: No.
1: Mm-hmm.
0: Yeah. So this could be objects. People can also be in place.
1: Mm-hmm.
0: If you've done any type of theater, you know, you got to have the dancers and the actors. And
1: in their places.
0: In their places.
1: Yes.
0: Because they have to go on at the right time.
1: It's so true. And so you can imagine hearing a director saying, okay, everyone in their places, in your places.
0: Yes.
1: Mm.
0: That is, they're in the correct spot. For whatever needs to be done.
1: All right. What does Monica say?
0: I can already see the apartment starting to look like my home.
1: Okay, it's coming together very nicely. And Julian says, it's amazing how much progress we can make when we work together or pull together.
0: Yes.
1: Okay, let's listen to that one more time.
2: Thanks for sticking around. If we pull together, we can finish unpacking tonight.
3: I'll put that bookshelf together. You'll need a place to put things as you get organized.
2: Meanwhile, I'll straighten the kitchen up. Then later, I can make us something to eat.
3: That sounds good. Once the furniture is in place, the rest should come together pretty easily.
2: I can already see the apartment starting to look like my home.
3: It's amazing how much progress we can make when we work together.
1: It's time for Power Note. We're on pages 130 and 131. If you pull together, it means that

0: you are working as a team.
1: Yes. Okay,
0: putting your energies together. There are a lot of leaves to rake up out here.
1: If we pull together, it won't take long.
0: Okay, so do the work together. Everyone pull together during the fundraiser to make it a success.
1: Yes.
0: Yeah. I do feel like a fundraiser, a campaign.
1: Mm-hmm.
0: People need to pull together.
1: Yes.
0: What are the things are there where we need to pull together?
1: Yeah, if there's some type of disaster.
0: Yes, like a relief operation.
1: Yeah, the community has to pull together to rebuild their community.
0: Right.
1: Yeah.
0: That's a good one.
1: Yes. Mm-hmm. So this expression, when you're using we're talking about multiple people and like several people pull together, you're combining your strength or your energy, right? You do have instances where you talk about one person pulling themselves together. And the meaning is a little different.
0: You mean like, come on, pull yourself together.
1: Yes.
0: Yes.
1: So if someone is freaking out, as we say, they're panicking, they're crying. Oh my God, what am I gonna do? It feels like their emotions are in a million places.
0: Yeah.
1: And when you say, pull yourself together, you're saying, all those pieces of you, grab them and put them back inside you. Become a single person again who is not panicking.
0: Yeah. Calm down.
1: Calm down.
0: Yeah. Yeah.
1: Don't go in a million different places.
0: Right.
1: The meaning in that case is a little different.
0: Right.
1: You're saying, oh, I need to pull myself together.
0: Yeah.
1: Meaning I need to stop worrying. I need to stop being emotional. Mm-hmm. But a group of people pulling together is using everyone's energies or everyone's skills or everyone's power to accomplish something.
0: I saw this really heartwarming story about students pulling together and buying the janitor or the person who, you know, kind of upkeeps the school, cleans the school, a car.
1: Oh,
0: it was so lovely.
1: Yeah, so they pulled their money together.
0: That's right.
1: Yeah, they combined their sources of income to buy a car for that janitor. That's
0: right.
1: Great.
0: Isn't that great? It was so sweet. All right, put something together means to build or to assemble something. So here we talked about furniture. It could be about equipment, a brochure. Let's see our examples. What are you doing in the garage so late?
1: I want to surprise Kenny for his birthday, so I'm putting together his new bike.
0: Yeah. Sometimes you do have to put together a bike.
1: Do you?
0: Do you? I'm not sure. I think some bikes do, but then some bikes generally no.
1: I don't know if it's like an old type of thing.
0: Mm-hmm.
1: I do remember my dad one time, we had ordered a bike. And the bike came in pieces.
0: Yes.
1: And so he had to put the tire onto the frame.
0: Right.
1: And put the handlebars onto the frame. And then I think there was like a light. He put the light on the frame.
0: I think if you order it, you do have to put it together.
1: Yeah. I think that's
0: that's what it is.
1: We're not talking about going to
0: the store.
1: The Taehyung Mart.
0: Yeah, that's right.
1: Those big marts and like getting the
0: bikes
1: from there.
0: It's already assembled. Yeah. Okay. Tyler likes to put together model airplanes.
1: Some people like that. You know what I think is cool and would never do?
0: What?
1: People who build ships inside of a bottle.
0: How do they do that?
1: You put the pieces in the bottle, and then you have to put it together inside the bottle. So they're using.
0: Are you serious?
1: So they're using like little like tweezers, like really long little forceps. I think you might those things that pinch together, and they put little pieces one by one
0: through the hole
1: through the neck of the bottle.
0: Wow,
1: they're putting that ship together.
0: You know, I had always wondered how that was possible.
1: Yeah.
0: I did not know that they actually did that.
1: When I found that out, I was like, wow.
0: Wow.
1: Those people have a lot of patience, a lot of concentration.
0: It's true.
1: A lot of time.
0: Yeah.
1: But that is some people's hobbies.
0: You see, it's true. Those hobbies where you have model airplanes or figures or, you know, whatever it is, they're putting together and it's taking a lot of time.
1: Yeah. It doesn't have to be model.

0: model airplanes, though. Mm. You can put together a room.
1: Yeah.
0: You're like an interior designer.
1: Right.
0: Yeah.
1: Put the house together.
0: Music composer, you can put together a piece of music.
1: Oh, very good.
0: Yeah.
1: Wow. So this can be extended to many areas.
0: Yes.
1: Okay. Straighten something up means to clean or organize or to arrange something very neatly. My parents will be here any minute.
0: I'll straighten up the living room while you clean the bathroom.
1: Yeah. Hurry!
0: Yes.
1: They're coming! please straighten up your bedroom before you leave for school.
0: Yes. Yeah. So both of these are with cleaning and organizing. Mm. I heard something recently, like getting your room, getting your house nice, mm-hmm. is taking crooked lines and making them straight lines.
1: Oh.
0: So like if you have like clothes on the floor, you put them in boxes. Because the clothes are like a bendy line.
1: Yeah.
0: But the box is a straight line.
1: Right.
0: It's like a square.
1: Uh-huh.
0: And so that looks neater. So that's feeling kind of with straighten up.
1: Mm-hmm.
0: You're taking all the squigglies and the bends mm-hmm. and the twists, and you're making them all straight and nice so it looks clean and good and organized.
1: Okay, very good. And sometimes you'll hear like straighten up your shirt too.
0: Yes.
1: Yeah. All right. Our power pattern is then later. Then later we can walk into town.
0: Then later it won't be so hot out.
1: Okay, so after a while, this is what we can do. Our power vocab is in place. Do check out the definition on page 132. And please make sure to stop by
0: Audio All Hakdang.
1: All you have to do is pay a very, very small monthly fee.
0: Yes.
1: All right. Have a great day and we'll see you tomorrow.
0: Bye-bye.

0: Good morning and welcome to EBS FM Morning Special, Your Morning Energy. It's Wednesday, the 24th of June, and I'm your host, Che Soo-jin. Well, sometimes we may forget to look in the mirror when leaving the house in a hurry, but no matter how busy we are, we rarely miss checking our reflection inside the elevator. However, these mirrors weren't installed for appearance checks.
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0: 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The idea started more than a century ago. And today, elevator mirrors do much more than distract riders from waiting, like reducing feelings of claustrophobia.

0: 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Tell us more, Karen.
1: Yeah, so I guess this is good news considering that the number of workers who earn over a certain amount of money per month has increased. So they're saying that more than 3.7 million South Korean wage workers now earn at least 5 million won, which is around $3,600 per month. And it's the highest number since records began in 2013, and they account for 16.5% of all salaried workers, reflecting continued growth in wages amid rising prices. High-income workers are concentrated, they say, in finance, professional services, IT, and manufacturing, where nearly one in four employees earns over 5 million won monthly. And we mentioned the income disparities. Yeah. They say that it does persist across industries. So in contrast, sectors such as accommodation, food services, and health and social welfare have far lower wage levels, highlighting the significant income disparities between industries. So experts are warning that these gaps could widen further as manufacturing wages rise and may also add inflationary pressure.
0: 금융업, 정보통신업 등등이 이렇게 500만 원 이상인 반면에 또 이렇게 뭐 보건 사회복지업이라든지 숙박업, 음식업 같은 경우에는 평균적으로 그렇지 못한 모습입니다. So overall, even though there are more people earning more than 5 million won, yeah, there is a big disparity. And so depending on which industry you work in, this could be bad news. Mm-hmm. It could be good news. Mm-hmm. Depends on your situation, of course.
1: Yeah.
0: Let's have a look at the word income disparity.
1: Right. So income is, it refers to the amount of money that you make. So the income disparity, it refers to the unequal distribution of income across a population. And it sort of highlights the financial gap between the highest and the lowest earners inside a population.
0: 자, 여기서 disparity라는 표현이 격차를 뜻하는 단어인데요. 원래는 이제 균등하지 못하다. 그래서 이 불균형, 불균등을 얘기합니다. 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What about persisting?
1: Mm-hmm. If something persists, it means it continues. Mm-hmm. So something could continue to do something, right, or something could continue to exist. Often we use this term when something is continuing to do something despite difficulties or despite warnings or maybe despite opposition.
0: Yeah, I think that's the key point.
1: Yes.
0: Despite the fact that you don't want it to continue, yeah, it is continuing.
1: Yes.
0: 원치는 않지만 지속되는 무언가가 있을 때 persist를 많이 씁니다. continue랑 겹치는 부분도 있지만, mm-hmm, 예를 들자면은 I have a sort of persisting headache.
1: Yes.
0: I don't want this headache,
1: right,
0: to continue.
1: You want it to go away.
0: Yeah. Or this person keeps persisting that I do something. Mm-hmm. So maybe I don't want them to say, mm-hmm, that, but they keep insisting.
1: Right.
0: And insisting is more neutral. Mm-hmm. Persisting can be, like I said, maybe not desirable.
1: A little nuanced, right?
0: Yeah, a little, yeah, bit. In this case, we're talking about income disparities that persist. So again, it's not something that's desirable.
1: Mm-hmm.
0: 자, 그럼 다시 한번 이 지속된다라는 persist까지 해서 같이 읽어보겠습니다. The number of Korean wage workers who earn over 5 million won per month has reached a record 3.7 million, though sharp income disparities persist across industries. Well, let's move on to headline number two.
1: UK Prime Minister Keir Starmer has announced his resignation following months of political turmoil, becoming the nation's sixth leader in a decade to step down outside 10 Downing Street.
0: 지난 수개월 동안 정치적 어려움을 겪어온 키어 스타머 영국 총리가 사임을 발표했습니다. 이로써 그는 최근 10년 사이 영국에서 사임한 여섯 번째 총리로

0: 기록됐습니다. Okay, what do we know?
1: He has announced his resignation after growing pressure from within the ruling Labour Party, despite winning a landslide election victory in 2024. Mm-hmm. So he did say that he will remain as caretaker prime minister until the party selects a new leader, with former Andy Burnham emerging as the front runner after receiving support from the former health secretary. They say Starmer's popularity has fallen amid economic challenges the country has been facing. There's been cost of living pressures and policy missteps. And the party has also faced growing competition from the Green Party of England and Wales and Reform UK. So leadership nominations will open on July 9th, with a new leader expected to be in place by early September. And despite the domestic struggles that he's been facing at home, Starmer has earned international praise for his support of Ukraine and also his efforts to strengthen European security.
0: Keir Starmer 영국 총리가 사임을 발표했습니다. 지난 10년 사이 벌써 여섯 번째 사임 발표를 한 영국 총리예요.
1: Yeah.
0: James Cameron, Theresa May, Boris Johnson, 그다음에 Liz Truss, Rishi Sunak, 이제는 Keir Starmer까지. In the UK, of course, the majority party and its leader become the, I guess, the head of the government.
1: Yeah.
0: And so the Labour Party was headed by Keir Starmer.
1: Right.
0: Now that he's stepped down, the Labour Party is now trying to pick a new leader. Is that right?
1: Yeah.
0: Yeah. And as you said, we're expecting it to be Andy Burnham, who is the former Greater Manchester Mayor.
1: Mm-hmm.
0: But we don't know for sure yet. It's going to take some time.
1: Yeah.
0: 아직까지는 차기 총리가 누가 될지 확정된 것은 아니지만 거의 확실시 되고 있습니다. 지금 Andy Burnham이 가장 유력한 이제 당수가 될 것으로 보이기 때문에 당의 리더가 나라의 리더가 되죠, 영국에서는요.
1: Yeah.
0: 다수 당의 리더가요.
1: Past 10 years, they've had how many leaders?
0: Six. This is the sixth resignation.
1: Right.
0: So, yeah, a lot of prime ministers. Okay, there's been a lot of turmoil in recent months.
1: Right. So that's exactly, I think, what's causing the shift or the change in leadership.
0: Mm-hmm.
1: So turmoil, it describes a state of confusion, uncertainty, disorder, or great anxiety. So it describes, it could be a mental state,
0: right,
1: or it could be a political state, and it's characterized by agitation, commotion, or a lack of stability.
0: Turmoil이라는 거는요, 소동이나 소란, 혼란을 얘기하고 있습니다. 그래서 정치적으로 상당히 혼란스러웠던 지난 몇 개월을 묘사하고 있고, 그로 인해서 당 내에서도 이제는 Keir Starmer가 내려왔으면 좋겠다 하는 의견을 제시했다고 하죠. 그래서 동의하에 이렇게 됐습니다. So he's stepped away from 10 Downing Street.
1: Mm-hmm.
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1: yeah.
0: What is 10 Downing Street?
1: 10 Downing Street. So it's the official residence and the executive office of the Prime Minister of the United Kingdom. Do people in England, do they just call it number 10?
0: Yes.
1: Yeah. Yes. So that's what it's colloquially known as. So it's like how we say the White House or 청와대.
0: Yeah. Yep. 맞아요. 그래서 영국 총리의 관저이기도 하고요. 집무실이기도 합니다. 근데 이게 이제 나라마다 다 다르죠. 미국은 지금 말하신 것처럼 백악관, White House. 우리는 이제 청와대가 될 텐데 영국에서는 뭐 형태는 그냥 일반 집처럼 겉으로 보기에는 그렇게 보이기는 해요. 그래서 번지수가 있는 거예요. 다우닝가, 다우닝 스트리트에 있는 10번, 10 다우닝 스트리트. 그렇지만 이제 뭐 Love Actually라든지 이런 영화를 통해서 알게 됐지만 그 안에 들어가면 어마어마하게 방대한
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0: 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UK Prime Minister Keir Starmer has announced his resignation following months of political turmoil, becoming the nation's sixth leader in a decade to step down outside 10 Downing Street. Let's take a break. 엘리베이터가 너무 안 와서 발을 동동 굴렀어요. 오늘의 무모한 문장이고 이거 영어로 보내주시는 것과 더불어서 사연도 보내주세요. 이종각 님이 캐런쌤 여전히 아름다우십니다. 시차 적응 잘 하시고요. 오늘 좋은 방송 부탁드립니다.
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0: 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Exactly what you said. Yeah.
1: It was a very refreshing morning.
0: It was.
1: Because it was very hot the past couple of days. Mm-hmm. But
0: how was the weather in America? Where were you, if you don't mind me asking?
1: Yeah, so I started out in Philadelphia.
0: And the weather there?
1: And the weather there was brutally hot.
0: Oh, no.
1: It was hot and humid, so I felt like I was stepping into...
0: sauna?
1: Yes, exactly. So it was very difficult to do any sort of outdoor activities. And then we moved down to where the White House is, Washington, D.C. Yeah, and it was also hot but less humid, so very bearable, very nice weather to walk around.
0: Did you get to see the murky water in front of the White House?
1: The Washington... No, Mo- not, the,
0: not the White
1: the
0: House,
1: Washington
0: sorry,
1: Monument.
0: The Monument.
1: Yes, we actually walked past the waters. It was murky, but it wasn't that bad.
0: Okay, maybe they've cleaned it up a bit.
1: Yeah, it wasn't that bad.
0: Because
1: there's a lot of activities going on in that whole area because it's, you know, the 250th anniversary of the nation.
0: Right, right.
1: Yeah, and then we also went to New York, and the weather was like today. It was
0: That's
1: beautiful.
0: Great.
1: Yeah.
0: Oh, 너무 좋네요.
1: Yeah.
0: 자, 김아름님, I got a toy poodle last Christmas, and she'll be 1 year old this fall. Oh. Even though we only live on the second floor, she's pretty opinionated. Ooh. After every walk, she makes a beeline for the elevator, practically demands that we take it. I can't help but laugh, but I usually let her have her way. I guess she sees the elevator as a fun little ride.
1: She doesn't like the stairs like all of us.
0: We've got to get in right now. Yeah. I have my own views of getting in the elevator. That's a very, what's the word for it? A strong-headed poodle you have there?
1: Opinionated
0: yes. poodle. I like it. 백유택님, 엘리베이터 기다리는 상황을 피하기 위해서 저희는 늘 5층 아래에 살지만 부득이 써야 할 때는 엘베 콜 기능이 유용하겠습니다.
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0: 그러니까요.
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1: 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Yeah, we've lost it.
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1: That's smart. Yeah.
0: 22층.
1: That's smart. I actually like living below, like on the first or second floors because of that exact reason.
0: All right. Let's take a song break. We'll be right back after Miles Smith, Hold Me in the Dark.

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1: Lionel Messi has become the sole all-time leading scorer in World Cup history after scoring twice in Argentina's 2-0 victory over Austria, bringing his career tournament total to 18 goals and securing his team a spot in the round of 32.
0: 아르헨티나의 리오넬 메시가 오스트리아를 상대로 2-0 승리를 기록한 경기에서 두 골을 모두 넣으며 월드컵 통산 개인 득점 단독 1위에 올랐습니다. 이 경기로 지금까지 그가 기록한 월드컵 총 득점은 18골이며 아르헨티나는 32강 진출을 확정했습니다.
1: And did you expect them not to? I mean, they're one of the, you know, teams that expected to win the whole thing.
0: Right, of course. But we had the other story just before this one, when Messi scored a hat-trick.
1: Yeah.
0: Argentina scored 3-0 that time, and all three goals were by Messi. And that's when he tied with Klose for the most number of goals scored during any World Cup game. And, you know, we were all saying just one more goal and he'll be the, you know, the sole reigning number one scorer. And he scored two.
1: It was bound to happen.
0: So all five goals that Argentina has scored so far were all by Messi.
1: Yeah. and there are many more games
0: more
1: to
0: games
1: go.
0: More games to come, exactly. And I mean, Messi is still going strong.
1: Yeah, he's
0: amazing.
1: And he's almost 40, right?
0: I know.
1: Yeah, he's going strong. Now they're probably betting on how many goals he can make during the tournament. So exactly, that's what happened. He became the all-time leading scorer in FIFA World Cup history after scoring twice in Argentina's 2-0 victory over Austria in the 2026 World Cup group stage. So the two goals have raised Messi's career World Cup total to 18, and like you mentioned, that surpassed Klose's previous record of 16. And their team, Argentina, secured a place in the round of 32 with its second consecutive win. No one expected them not to. And Messi has now scored all five of the teams. And it's so funny because they keep talking about how he just kind of floats around. He doesn't even run. He just kind of
0: walks.
1: He
0: makes it look so
1: effortless. So easy, right? Yeah, and that's what they're talking about.
0: And the way he shoots as well, it's like the goal,
1: impossible.
0: The ball has a life of its own when it hits Messi's feet.
1: It's magic.
0: It sort of curves and swerves.
1: It just goes in. It goes in no matter what, right? Yeah,
0: exactly.
1: Yeah, so they're very lucky. He's on the
0: great
1: team, right?
0: So
1: he scored all five of the team's goals in the tournament. I don't know what they would do without him. And
0: not very well, maybe. I don't know. No, they would still do well.
1: They still have excellent players.
0: Not as well, maybe.
1: And the star also extends his records for most World Cup

0: Cup appearances with 28 mm-hmm. and most World Cup attacking points with 18 goals and 8 assists, and has now scored in 6 consecutive World Cup matches and is emerging as leading contender for the tournament's Golden Boot Award.
1: Wow. 월드컵 출전도 28경기로 이제 이렇게 또 엄청난 기록을 세우게 됐고요. 클로제는 월드컵에서 통산 16골을 득점했는데 지난주였나요? 그 전주였나? 그때 이제 메시가 공동 1위를 기록했었죠.
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0: Soul.
1: Soul.
0: Yeah.
1: How do you spell that?
0: It's S-O-L-E. Kind of like the sole of your foot. But it means the one and only.
1: Or so how single. Do you use it? So a soul winner?
0: Yes. So he became the sole all-time leading scorer.
1: Aha.
0: Yeah.
1: Soul이 형용사로 쓰이는 거군요.
0: Yes.
1: 그래서 단독 1위라는 뜻으로 he's now the sole leading scorer. All-time leading scorer. 그러면 역대 이 통산 득점 1위라는 뜻이 되겠습니다.
0: Mm-hmm.
1: And of course, he's secured his team a spot in the round of 32.
0: Right. So when you secure a spot, you can do this at restaurants. You can do this with reservations. And it means to successfully reserve or guarantee or obtain a specific position, a seat, an opportunity. So it ensures that your place is locked in so that it cannot be given to someone else.
1: Secure a spot. 자리를 확보하다. 근데 누구에게 자리를 확보했냐면은 자신이 속한 팀 아르헨티나에게 32강의 자리를 확보하게 해줬죠. So, Messi has secured his team, Argentina, a spot in the round of 32.
0: Yep.
1: 32강이 the round of 32입니다.
0: Yeah. So it's an elaborate way to say that the team made it to the round of 32.
1: Yeah. And on a side note, fingers crossed that we'll also make it to the round of 32.
0: Yes.
1: Right, let me read the headline
0: Go
1: again.
0: Go Team Korea.
1: 네, Lionel Messi has become the sole all-time leading scorer in World Cup history after scoring twice in Argentina's 2-0 victory over Austria, bringing his career tournament total to 18 goals and securing his team a spot in the round of 32. Let's move on to the next headline.
0: Despite aggressive return to office mandates from major U.S. corporations, the country's remote work rate has remained largely unchanged over the past 2 years, signaling that working from home has settled into a new post-pandemic normal.
1: 미국 기업들이 직원들의 사무실 복귀를 적극적으로 요구하고 있음에도 미국 내 재택근무 비율은 최근 2년간 큰 변화가 없는 것으로 나타나 재택근무가 팬데믹 이후 미국 노동시장의 새로운 표준으로 자리 잡은 것으로 분석됩니다.
0: Yep.
1: It's the new norm, the new normal for people to work at home.
0: Yeah, basically. So companies, corporations, they want people to come back to the office, but things aren't changing. People are still choosing to work at home.
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0: yeah.
1: 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Okay, post-pandemic normal.
0: Post-pandemic normal, if you just say new normal, new norm, people will understand it as post-pandemic normal. And it's kind of this adjusted state of society and even the global economy following the COVID-19 crisis.
1: Mm-hmm.
0: And it kind of represents a fundamental shift in our daily behaviors. And we're kind of rejecting that full return to the pre-pandemic conditions. So we're kind of adapting to things like hybrid working where people are working from home. We're relying more on digital technology and sort of this altered public health practices. Mm.

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1: Yeah, you usually say this, for example, when your kids are being insolent, they would stamp their feet.
0: 아, stamp인가요? Stomp인가요?
1: I think you use both.
0: Both are okay? Yeah. Mm, yeah. Okay. Mm, 그래요. Stomp도 이제 많이 쓰는데. 쿵쿵거리다. Stomp your feet with an O. 최치영님, I was pacing back and forth while waiting for the elevator.
1: Pacing back and forth is a little bit of a nervous sort of action. You pace back and forth when you are nervous about something, but you can be nervous while waiting for the elevator, right?
0: 굉장히 불안해서 가만히 있지 못할 때 이제 pacing back and forth라고 할 수 있습니다. 이게 이쪽으로 갔다가 저쪽으로 갔다가 방을 계속 오고 가면서 이렇게 걷는 느낌인데요. 엘리베이터 기다리면서 내가 그렇게 왔다 갔다 했다. 좋아요.
1: Mm-hmm.
0: 자, 박민님, I nearly wore a hole in the floor waiting for the elevator.
1: I nearly wore a hole in the floor.
0: I nearly wore a hole. Is that an expression? To wear a hole?
1: Can you wear a hole?
0: I don't know.
1: Do you bore a hole? I'm not sure.
0: Yeah.
1: Have to look it up.
0: But I guess this person's saying they walked
1: so
0: around
1: much,
0: so much that it almost made a hole in the floor. So maybe you could say I nearly made a hole in the floor waiting for the elevator.
1: That'd be the safe choice.
0: Okay, yeah, let's just go for safe then.
1: Yeah.
0: Well done for being creative though. 8245 says, I was going nuts waiting for the elevator.
1: Yeah.
0: Yeah, go nuts means go crazy. And go crazy is used in so many situations in English. It's, you know, it can mean you're excited, it can mean you're happy, it can mean you're going insane, you're frustrated, all sorts of things. So this is good. Mm-hmm. This is well done.
1: Mm-hmm.
0: Yeah.
1: Mm-hmm.
0: 근데 옆에, 아이고, 사연으로 오늘 아침 출근길에 진짜 그랬어요 하셨습니다. This always happens.
1: If it stops at every floor.
0: Exactly. I don't know why, but you know, the busier you are, the busier the elevator for some reason.
1: Murphy's Law.
0: Murphy's Law, exactly. Yeah. 자, 운성님은요, the elevator didn't come, so I was restless.
1: Restless. Restless.
0: Restless is more sort of 가만히 있지 못한 아 그것도 맞긴 할 수 있는데
1: But
0: it's when you don't have enough sleep or something, right?
1: Yeah, well, that too. But you're restless when you restless to me is when you kind of when you are a little when you have nothing to do.
0: Oh, okay.
1: Yeah, like when you're bored, when you're like when it's a rainy day, kids can't go out.
0: Yeah,
1: and they become very restless.
0: That's true because. They can't stay still.
1: Yeah.
0: Yeah.
1: They don't know what to do with themselves.
0: Right. And literally, they cannot rest.
1: Yeah.
0: It's like, you know, I want to go out. What do I do?
1: Yeah.
0: Like, you know.
1: But for some reason, it does seem to fit, but it doesn't seem to fit. I don't know
0: 그러니까요.
1: why. I don't know what's wrong.
0: 그런 상황에서 많이 쓰기 때문에 이게 좀 어색하게 보일 수도 있을 것 같아요.
1: Yeah.
0: 네. Okay, 이영희님, I was biting my nails waiting for the elevator because it felt like forever.
1: Yeah, if you're in a hurry.
0: Right? Yeah, 좋아요. 네. 얼마나 근데 biting my nails는 사실 뭐 기다리는 것보다는 불안할 때 많이 쓰죠.
1: Kind of like when you're pacing the floor.
0: Yeah.
1: Yeah.
0: 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I was tapping my foot waiting for the elevator.
1: Yeah. If you're impatient.
0: Yeah. I was tapping my foot. 발을 이렇게 탑탑탑 하고 있었던 거죠. 언제 오나 이러면서.
1: Yeah. Usually like tapping your foot, the image is someone crossing their arms and tapping their feet.
0: Yeah, I'm like, waiting.
1: They're waiting like when someone's late.
0: Yes. 이승용님, is the lift coming this year?
1: I like that.
0: 올해 안에는 오는 거지? 이렇게 또 재미있게 보내주셨습니다. All right, let's pick some prize winners, Karen.
1: Oh my goodness, they were all really good. Yeah. I was tapping my foot waiting for the elevator. 0700.
0: 네, 0700님 반찬 세트 보내드릴게요. I'm going to pick, it seemed like forever, it felt like forever. Waiting for the elevator. 이가경님 단백질 쉐이크 보내드리겠습니다. 두 분은 홈페이지 들어오셔서요. 당첨자 게시판에 주소와 연락처 남겨주시면 순차적으로 선물 보내드리겠습니다. Karen, what would you say?
1: You know, this whole situation, it felt like, you know, we talked about Murphy's Law. So I just said, when it rains, it pours.
0: 좋아요. When it rains, it pours. 네. 그냥